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5: 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Okay, okay. Hey, yeah. Okay, okay.
6: Nin that patty right, get your bitch back. She ain't getting no love, got her shit clapped. 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